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Medic 71, 30, 62,

across the Utah Coast Drive, northwest across the 12th of our 6th at 2 9 at 4 feet.

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For fire, 101, Royal West Gulf Bank Road, Park Street West, Park Houston Parkway, North. 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

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And I 5SN turn around South Road 336. 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

505, medical call, 16,321 Lafayette Street, Rain, North State Highway 6.

0: 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At the turn in 29 Bravo Drive.
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0: 11-1. Respond with ladder 11-1, engine 13 for a vehicle fire. I-45, southbound main lane to the HOV lane. We have a tow truck on location with a GMC Sierra on fire. It's east of Papa Flawless Road. Occupant is out of the vehicle.
1: Tower 70, heavy utility 70. Motor vehicle incident. 23,479, North I-45 southbound. Out I-45 North Taylor Ramp 0205. Tower 70, Heavy Utility 70. Motor Vehicle Incident. 23,479, North I-45 southbound. Out I-45 North Taylor Ramp 0205.

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Tomball Parkway and North Point Boulevard. At 0207. Engine 36. Motor vehicle incident. Tomball Parkway and North Point Boulevard. At 0207.

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number 1503, 2200 North San Houston, Waiting here. Party Beltway Eastbound and Traffic Beltway Eastbound, GSK Exit Ramp 0257.

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Whataburger 1960, 8030 West FM 1965 Pass. Here. Dead end. 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

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Starting from the fall, unit number 928. Falls at Eagle 9702 North Sanderson Parkway East. 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

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This past determination is Ella One Ocean.

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94, Respiratory, Unit Number 302, Sickly Park Apartment, 5301 North San Houston Parkway, here, westbound Beltway, turn ramp in Beltway West.

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Motor vehicle incident. Tomball Parkway and Grant Road. At 0848.

I'm sorry, I'm sorry, I'm sorry, I'm sorry, I'm sorry, I'm sorry, I'm sorry, I'm sorry, I'm sorry, I'm sorry, I'm sorry, I'm sorry, I'm sorry, I'm sorry, I'm sorry, I'm sorry, I'm sorry, I'm sorry, I'm sorry, I'm sorry, I'm sorry, I'm sorry, I'm sorry, I'm sorry, I'm sorry, I'm sorry, I'm sorry, I'm sorry, I'm sorry, I'm sorry, I'm sorry, I'm sorry, I'm sorry, I'm sorry, I'm sorry, I'm sorry, I'm sorry, I'm sorry, I'm sorry, I'm sorry, I'm sorry, I'm sorry, I'm sorry, I'm sorry, I'm sorry, I'm sorry, I'm sorry, I'm sorry, I'm sorry, I'm sorry, I'm sorry, I'm sorry, I'm sorry, I'm sorry,

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ATD Horse. 4129. Spring Creek Drive. At Burnham Wood Boulevard 0933. Engine 74. 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John Point Park. ATD Horse. 4129. Spring Creek Drive. At Burnham Wood Boulevard 0933. Squad 71, UTD 71, medical call, John Point Park, ATD Horse, 4129, Spring Creek Drive, at Burnham Wood Boulevard 0933. Squad 71, UTD 71, medical call, John Point Park, ATD Horse, 4129, Spring Creek Drive, at Burnham Wood Boulevard 0933.

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Fire alarm. 3834 Gladeridge Drive. At High Springs Drive 0943. Engine 302. Fire alarm. 3834 Gladeridge Drive. At High Springs Drive 0943.

0: 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Outside fire. Unknown. 12231. North Point Boulevard. At North Eldridge Parkway 0943. Engine 36. Outside fire. 12231. North Point Boulevard. At North Eldridge Parkway 0943.
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Battalion 9, 51, 85, using 11, all units respond on pack 3, small outside fire, Walker Cypress Road, Langwood Drive. Determine in 67 Bravo, 4.

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Cross Street off 90 Road. 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

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I saw Homewood Suites, Cross Street, Plantation Drive, and Interstate 45 North. 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

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We requested a this past turning in 69 Echo 6.

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Spring Creek engine 51, 54, 53. ETA 54, all units sign on Spring Creek Pack 2. Battalion 7, shut fire. 2310 is cargo is right. 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Winter subdivision. Dispatch to terminal 69 at 6 Edwards.

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At West Rayford Road 1104.

collision. I-45 north, NBF, cross street. I-45 northbound, off to South Loop 336, and Crichton Road northbound, on ramp to I-45, map 187, Romeo, fire map, 5179, Charlie, 4, respond, TAC 1.

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Do you think it's something else?

3 3 3 3 3 3 3 3 3 3 3 3 3 3 3 3 3 3 3 3 3 3 3 3 3 3 3 3 3 3 3 3 3 3 3 3 3 3 3 3 3 3 3 3 3 3 3 3 3 3 3 3 3 3 3 3 3 3 3 3 3 3 3 3 3 3 3 3 3 3 3 3 3 3 3 3 3 3 3 3 3 3 3 3 3 3 3 3 3 3 3 3 3 3 3 3 3 3 3 3 3 3 3 3 3 3 3 3 3 3 3 3 3 3 3 3 3 3 3 3 3 3 3 3 3 3 3 3 3 3 3 3 3 3 3 3 3 3 3 3 3 3 3 3 3 3 3 3 3 3 3 3 3 3 3 3 3 3 3 3 3 3 3 3 3 3 3 3 3 3 3 3 3 3 3 3 3 3 3 3 3 3 3 3 3 3 3 3 3
Service 1119.

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Fire alarm. Lone Star College. 20,515. 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At Chasewood Park Drive 1138. Ladder 23. 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Lone Star College. 20,515. Tomball Parkway. At Chasewood Park Drive 1138.

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1: Lateral one, Lieutenant. It looks like the bell came off of the front unit.

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7 Interstate 45 South, Pocatello, Cross Street. H-45 South southbound, on ramp to HWY-242 eastbound, and Metro Park Drive, map 218, Sierra, found on FD-2.

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202 North Loop Street, 36 West, Whataburger, Cross Street, North Quay Street, and Willowburn Street. Map 1, 5, 7, Romeo, Fire Map 5, 1, 8, 7, Alpha 1, Quantum Metac 1.

law enforcement, 7-Eleven, 2851 West South Houston Road. D.C. Dexter Boulevard, State Highway 249, 3023.

Lava 13. First reaction. 11414 Cypress Creek Lake Drive. 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

0: time it's a female location. On the side of the building. Stephanie said it that way. I'm letting you know whenever you can make.
1: Casey has this blood pressure 95 over heart rate of respiration 102, 100%.
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MS-2.

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Near a mental exposure, top dot 115 West 9 Road, near. Get the

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You can

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0: 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What direction is being in? 1-2.
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Security. Freeway here. Northbound 59 North Little York Exit. Stronger Northbound 59 North at Ram 1430.

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Medic 101, Trot 101, motor vehicle incident, UF 290 and North Eldridge Parkway, at 1442.

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US 290 and North Eldridge Parkway. 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District 101, Tech 1. Motor vehicle incident. US 290 and North Eldridge Parkway. At 1442.

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US 90 eastbound. 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

45, and then 5, breathing problems. 1999 Lakes of Wedge 5, Worthington Manor of Lake Wedgewood, Unit 233, Cross Street, West 8th Street, Map 1, 5, 6, Romeo, Fire Map 4, 9, 8, 2, Delta 4, respond on MedTac 1.

at the intersection southbound.

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times do I hear responding with New Haven District 70, New Haven Booster 71, Booster 51, and Tanker 51, AV 51 have been dispatched. Rapid fire, 18,945 Bear Canyon Drive. Calling priority advice in the forest on fire behind the pipeline. You'll have a lead in. That's affirmative. They're requesting a status when you get on location. Attack on the forest, sir. It's an advisor. There's nothing going on in that area.

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Roger 13, unconscious, 9734 Rockford High Sky, cross street, Rockford High Sky. Bridge Street subdivision is active, 31 Delta 3.

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2: Engine 72, motor vehicle incident, 5409, Springs Dubner Road, at Sherrod Lane 1537. 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

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I'm on 160.

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0: 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At Louetta Road 1623.
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You're assisting possibly with a structure fire, 24280 Cherry Hill Drive. It's going to be on Waller County Tac 2, Waller County Tac 2.

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1: Falling on fire from St. Clair 1634. 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

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Off Streets. Richards Road. Lazy Lane. 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

breathing problems. 1-6, depressed, cough, two, fibrous orchid. 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
1: 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Here. 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